me. It hits you like an arrow as you watch the sparrow fly through millions of golden arrows, and the storm is just a stranger passing by.

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1: Yes. I'm trying to reach Flight Commander P.R. Johnson on Mars Flight 247.
0: Very well. 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You're through.
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0: 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And I'm going to tell the story, the true story behind this love song. A man was dying and his wife was sitting by his bedside. And she'd been sitting up with him for 3 days and nights. And somewhere on the third day, between midnight and day, she lay down beside him and dozed off to sleep. And he felt her when she dozed off to sleep. And at the same time, he felt himself start to die. And he took his notepad from the side of the bed, and he wrote, softly,
1: softly,

Well, this car is automatic. It's systematic. It's hydromatic. Why, it's greased lightning. 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